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1: Okay, Taco Bell is throwing it back to 2016, bringing back four favorites from that year. The Naked Chicken Chalupa, Beefy Crunch Burrito, Mexi Melt, and Caramel Apple Empanada. Nostalgia is huge right now. The Joe Bros just announced the Burning Up Tour. I don't know how this happened, but can we please bring Vine back while we're at

0: 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My name is Brew.
1: Job hopping might actually be good. A Harvard business study says people who switch jobs frequently are actually more adaptable for the workplace now because they're used to learning new systems. Finally, if your resume has a bunch of different places, it doesn't say commitment issues. It's more like adaptable

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Country Sunday Night. Hey, what's up? It's Brew. I saw this really wholesome idea today that when someone sends you memes or reels or TikToks on social media, it's not even about the videos. Just know that they thought about you like 10 times that day. And that just like warmed my heart. I'm going to go back, hold on, and watch every single one my sister sent me.

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1: 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It's Brew. 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I'd like to think all of those things could be mine someday. They're my future. Future paycheck.

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0: 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It's Country Sunday Nights with me, Brew.
1: All right, here's your PSA of the day. Walk up the stairs. A new study found regularly taking the stairs linked to 40% lower risk of dying from heart disease. Please do not tell my landlord this. He'll have that elevator broken forever. Day star.

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1: 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With gas prices right now, I'm giving a whole half

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1: 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The Ford Escape is being discontinued. Riding off into the sunset. It was a 25-year run. Pour one out if you've had crash outs arguing with a sibling on the family road trips or one of those. Legendary.

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1: Bumble just ended one of the things that made Bumble, Bumble. 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You're officially relieved of your hey.

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1: What up? It's Brew. I hate to break it to anyone who's already emotionally ready for sweaters, boots, pumpkin spice. The NOAA says we're about to have a warmer than average fall. So you might be sweating when you get that first pumpkin spice drink, but hey, how much are you willing to sacrifice for spooky season?
2: Driving through town, just my boy and me, with a Happy Meal in his booster seat. Knowing that he couldn't have the toy till his nuggets were gone.

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0: Hey, what's up? It's Brew in studio. 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And I know it's going to cost a little bit more, but if they can get my order here faster than it takes me to find my keys, I mean, just take my money.
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1: Is there a hobby you secretly judge people for? This has been going viral on TikTok. There is one. Like, I would never judge you, but if you are into cave diving, you know, the spelunking, is that what they call it? I might judge a little bit. Like, who looked at a tiny dark hole underground and thought, you know what? I should put my entire body into that.

0: It's Country Sunday Nights with me, Brew. What's up, Carol? What's the most unhinged thing you've done because you were hungry?
1: Well, one time I couldn't actually decide what I wanted, and I certainly couldn't afford it, but I ordered sushi, banana pancakes, and a hamburger, like all in one order. Add on.
0: That's a different type of hunger because it sounds so good in the moment, and then after you're like, why? Tums for dessert.

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1: What's going on, Charlotte? It's Brew. And what's the most unhinged thing you've done because you were hungry?
2: I have to admit that I didn't have any clean dishes, so I used a coffee filter as a bowl so I could eat some cereal.
0: And it worked?
2: It worked. You had to eat it fast.
0: Yeah, it's like you just suck the milk underneath. Like, oh my gosh, I can't even. Why do I kind of want to try this?
2: Yeah, it

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2: Hey there with the Rob and Holly Show. Super excited about our next featured homegrown artist. I've learned so much from this man already. He's been in the music industry here in and around Detroit for a very long time. And I've been joking with him. I'm like, I need to hire you, Lonnie Ray, because he has music in movies and TV shows. And I was like, if you're an up and coming artist, you want to learn something about the music industry, this is the guy to talk to.
3: I mean, it's partly due because he's got songs like the one we're about to play, which is called Farm Sure Could Use Some Rain, which, by the way, best country song title ever, may I say.
2: 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It's Lonnie Ray, Farm Sure Could Use Some Rain on YCD.

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What up? It's Brew. I didn't win the lottery, sadly, but I did find a parking spot in the first try today, so I'm rich in that way. The universe was like, all right, we'll finally give you some luck. Not that much, though.

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My name is Brew. Does anyone know if overthinking burns calories? Dude, I wish it did. If overthinking burned calories, we'd all be shredded. Thanks for listening. If you're hitting the gym, take us with you and listen anywhere you go on the free.

0: Hey, it's Brew, and this is Country Sunday Nights. Aaron, hey, what's something that's technically free but emotionally expensive?
1: When you send a text that just says, "Okay," you pay for it later.
0: Oh, yeah. That's coming up in the fight.
1: There's always a layer. There's always a layer underneath that.

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1: Hey, Detroit. This is Keith Urban. Gonna be
0: summer. 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
4: Looking for a job is lonely. Endless searching, phone calls that go nowhere, applications that vanish into thin air. What if you could link with dozens of local companies?

0: say so. What's the tooth fairy bring to your house? Like money wise. For a tooth.
1: You know, I think it varies on the tooth. First tooth gets a few more dollars.
0: Okay,
1: than
0: that's fair.
1: A normal tooth. $2.
0: Wow. All right, so apparently nowadays the tooth fairy's been handing out raises. The average payout for a lost tooth is up to $5.84.
1: Oh, she throwing in some change there?
0: Yeah, yeah.
1: She must. That's where the pennies went.
0: That's
1: to the tooth fairy, because she's able to hit that 84 like that.
0: Up 17%.
1: Mine might have seen a $5 for, say, a first tooth.
0: Sure.
1: Maybe a last tooth.
0: Now, in 1998, the average tooth was worth $1.30. Hmm. And cash is not the only option either. Sometimes, nearly a third of kids are getting actual gifts for their teeth. I don't know what kind of gift, but still.
1: Gift card? Or no, I bet it's a squishy.
0: Yeah, that's what
1: it's my kids. That's all they want. Those dumb squishies and that pop.
0: That
1: about 3 days later.
0: You've had them pop?
1: Yes. I know. Bad chemicals. Yes, I'm freaking out.
0: No, what's? I don't know what's inside Stretch Armstrong either, but what's...
1: Some have the foams, like a foam texture.
0: Okay, so
1: some have Orbeez.
0: So it's not liquid. I thought it was liquid.
1: Well, some do, but those haven't popped yet.
0: That's the operative word right there.

0: The live-action adaptation of The Jetsons, starring Jim Carrey, is in the works. Filming has not even started yet, and it's already bombed.
1: Oh.
0: I don't expect this to be good.
1: Man, no high hopes there or anything.
2: I got

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1: Luke Combs is officially a Disney character. He makes his voice acting debut in the season 5 premiere of Disney Channel's Big City Greens. Luke plays Rusty Twang, a country superstar, and even performs a new song called Watch Out for the Greens. Luke says having 3 young boys at home who love Disney made the opportunity hard to pass up, and he figures this one may finally impress them, saying, "This will be way cooler in their eyes than anything else I've done."
2: All right. Ella Langley revealed her 3 dream collaborators in an interview: Stevie Nicks, Chris Stapleton, and Harry Styles. She also revealed that one of her onstage beauty tricks is she uses eyelash glue to keep her bangs in place while she's performing. And she also takes some advice she gotten from Miranda Lambert, who has encouraged her to stay true to herself, keep the music at the center of everything, and trust that everything else will fall in place. That's Country Spotlight with Mo and Stigman.

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Instagram has updated their logo. The whole idea is to appeal to some younger users. And if you look at it, it says TikTok.

0: time for the Mo and Stickman country question, and sadly, it is that time of year, or getting very, very close to that time of year. So fill in the blank. You know summer's over when blank.
1: I don't want it to be over. When the kids go back to school, and I know some people get so excited about it, but when my kids go back to school, it just means I have more stuff to do and we have homework and bedtimes and blah. That's how I know my summer's over.
0: This got way more emotional than I thought. For me, you know summer's over when the swimming pool doubles as a leaf collector.

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0: It's a Moe and Stick Man country question. Fill in the blank. You know summer's over when blank.
1: Labor Day weekend.
0: There you go.
2: Soon approaching.
0: And then you can't wear white shoes no more.
1: Right.
2: Oh, is that still a thing?

0: It is the Mo and Stickman Country Question. Fill in the blank. You know summer's over when?
1: I don't sweat through 3 pairs of underwear a day.
0: Man, I did not need that visual. I love you with all my heart, but I did not need that visual.

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0: It is a Mo and Stickman country question. Fill in the blank. You know summer's over when?
1: A teenager quits wearing the hoodie that he's worn all summer.
2: Yes! Why do they do that?
1: He refuses to wear a jacket when he gets caught up.
2: This is so the case with my boys.
0: For real?
2: Yes.

0: country question. Fill in the blank. You know summer is over when blank.
1: I closed my pool.
0: There you go. Oh, that's sad.
1: But I don't close mine until the end of October.

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0: I don't know why this has been in my social media feed for the last couple of days, but nearly 4 in 10 dog owners say that they would be willing to try their dog's food.
1: Oh.
0: Either without hesitation or at least once to see what it tastes like.
1: Yeah, no, I'm good.
0: 45% say their dog's food is actually higher quality than the meals that they eat themselves.
1: That's sad.
0: I will say this. I tried a dog treat one time. I believe it was a milk bone. And it was so dry and it tasted like dirt. I mean, have you ever fallen and gotten dirt in your mouth? That's what it tasted like, except it was crunchy.
1: Which is crazy that they find them to be so delicious. Like, if that's what the treat, which is the special food,
0: listen,
1: tastes like that, what does the actual food taste
0: listen,
1: like?
0: Listen, here's the thing. Dogs don't care how things taste. Dogs lick their butt. They don't care things taste.
1: But why are we feeling this urge to try it?
0: I don't know.
1: Are we in dire straits and we, you know, are trying to survive off dog food? Or what's the trend here?
0: I don't know. And I don't really want to know.
1: Oh, I don't either.
0: But
1: I'm concerned about your newsfeed. It's not showing up in mine. What are you searching?
0: What are you searching?
1: That's making that show up.

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1: all kinds of kinds
0: to make this little world go round. Today's story is called 37 Going on 12. Hang on.
2: Oh, who's this about?

0: A couple in Brazil thought that they were helping a 12-year-old runaway who needed a home. They took her in, they cared for her, they even threw her a 12th birthday party, and eventually even started talking about adopting her. There was only one little problem. She was 37 years old.
1: Wait, what?
0: Police say that this woman spent 14 months pretending to be a child. She spoke in a high-pitched voice. She used pacifiers and baby bottles, even faked panic attacks to keep the

0: story going. A suspicious relative finally did some searching online and discovered that she had pulled this same trick before. She was posing as a child for more than 15 years to take advantage of people's kindness. Now she's facing fraud and identity theft charges.
1: Would she just send fake photos, or how do you?
0: No,
1: get
0: they
1: away
0: took
1: with-
0: her in as a runaway, I believe it was.
1: And they thought this grown person was 12?
0: Was 12.
1: What did she look like?
0: Apparently she was young looking. Apparently.
1: But what? 30 to 12? That's vastly different.
0: Yes, it is. All kinds of kinds.

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0: Late last week, the FBI said that Mexico drug cartels are planning to attack the United States with drones. And right now, we're vulnerable. Between salmonella from jalapenos and salsa and guacamole and burritos and then the whole diarrhea epidemic thing with lettuce, it's not going to be real hard to catch us with our pants down.
1: Literally. With our pants down.

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1: It's summer 2026.
0: Welcome to the summer of freedom. We've got this summer.

0: When you were a kid, did you get anything special for perfect attendance?
1: I don't think so.
0: All right. I did. We'll talk about it. But it wasn't near what the folks in Detroit are getting.
1: Oh.
0: I'll tell you the story coming up on the Mo and Stickman Show.

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0: know how you budget for something like this, but the Detroit Public Schools are bringing back a program that actually pays students to show up every day.
1: Pays them.
0: High school students can earn $100 for each qualifying week of perfect attendance with a maximum of $1,000.
1: $100 a week?
0: And then this school year, they're expanding the idea to middle schoolers that can earn $50 a week. They've been struggling with chronic absenteeism, and officials say that the program has helped. There's more than 12,000 high school students that earned attendance awards last year, and the district says that this absenteeism among high schoolers dropped by 10 percentage points. I don't understand how you budget for something like that.
1: I don't either, because you'd have to think there's several hundred that are attending the school that are enrolled there.
0: I mean, maybe, I'm guessing upwards of 1,000 in a school.
1: I mean, my kids would be like, I'm going every day, and I'll go for you too. I'll take your money
2: exactly.
1: And your money. My kid, this would be a

0: huge motivator
1: see,
0: for my
1: see,
0: kids.
1: Here's the thing. For me, between third grade and my freshman year of high school, I missed exactly one day of school, and that was the day that my little brother was born.
0: Wow.
1: And my daddy gave me $20 if I had perfect attendance each 6 weeks for a maximum of $80 a school year. 80. I did it for $80.
0: I had no money, and I just was going every day. I feel like I got cheated somewhere here.

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4: 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Always there for you. That's the Golling difference.

0: John, where's the first place that you're snooping?
1: Mine would be the closet.
2: Why the closet?
3: Oh, really?
0: John, what are you looking for?
1: Well, honestly, we have a lot of things in our closet, and obviously we try and hide it from all the kids and stuff like that, and nieces and nephews. But, yeah, man, you can learn a lot from somebody in their closet. First from, you know, what they like to wear, and other what they are hiding in there, because I know what I'm hiding in my closet.
3: John, that's brilliant. When I think about what's in my closet right now, it's going to tell you a lot about me.
0: I would be snooping through your house, and I, you know, get into your bedroom, and I'm looking in your closet. What am I finding? What am I finding out about you?
1: How dirty we are sometimes, you know?
3: Dirty, do you mean like in the mind, or like dirty, like not clean, like you need a cleaning lady?
1: No, well, no, we do have a cleaning lady, but no.
3: Okay, okay.
2: What do you got, a 55-gallon drum of lube or what?
3: Don't you think couples have stuff like that? Grunwald, you brought me back a gift from Africa once. It's still in a drawer in my
2: It's ebony.
3: People would open that thing like, oh my gosh, what is this girl into?
2: You didn't have to carry that through TSA.
1: Exactly. Yep, closet for sure. A lot of dirty secrets in there.
0: We appreciate the call today. Thanks, buddy.
1: Yep, take care.

0: 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But what if the thing holding the needle isn't a person?
1: What are you talking about?
0: I'll tell you coming up on the Moe and Stickman Show.

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0: The FDA has given the green light to the first standalone robot that can draw blood from your arm.
1: Really?
0: It's called Aletta, and it handles the whole process, finding the vein, cleaning your arm, applying the tourniquet, drawing the blood, even putting on the bandage.
1: Really?
0: It uses special imaging to tell the difference between a vein and an artery. And if it can't find a good vein, it won't even try. And in testing, it successfully hit on the first try 94.5% of the time. That's better than some trained professionals.
1: Wow. Does it hurt? Is it aggressive?
0: If you're poking a hole in my skin with a needle, it hurts.
1: That's fair.
0: I don't care who's doing it.
1: I remember when Landon had to get an allergy test and they did all those needles.
0: Yeah.
1: And he did good through that, but then they had to draw his blood. And the nurse said, "This is the easiest part of your day if you did all that." She pokes that needle in. He said, "No, it's not. That was the worst part of the day." He's like, "That hurt.
0: That was awful."
1: She's like, "I'm so sorry." So I would hope the machine doesn't hurt, because it can hurt if they get you wrong.
0: Oh, yeah.

Little girl used to swing right there. I still see her pink bow and her brown hair. She's in the big city now, but she still calls

0: 4 in 10 men think they could qualify for the Olympics, obviously with the training between now and 2028, right?
1: Really?
0: I mean, they'll spend 2 hours talking about their peak school fitness. They'll go out and they'll buy 500 pounds of professional running gear, then pull a hamstring trying to get a beer from the fridge. Yeah, that'd be me.

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0: says that the Tyrannosaurus Rex dinosaurs would not only eat other dinosaurs, but they'd eat each other.
1: Oh, really?
0: Sounds like Congress, don't it?

0: Hey, Detroit. This is Keith Urban. 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
14: Luke Combs is officially a Disney character. He makes his voice acting debut in the season 5 premiere of Disney Channel's Big City Greens. Luke plays Rusty Twang, a country superstar, and even performs a new song called Watch Out for the Greens. Luke says having 3 young boys at home who love Disney made the opportunity hard to pass up, and he figures this one may finally impress them, saying, this will be way cooler in their eyes than anything else I've done.
15: All right. Ella Langley revealed her 3 dream collaborators in an interview: Stevie Nicks, Chris Stapleton, and Harry Styles. She also revealed that one of her onstage beauty tricks is she uses eyelash glue to keep her bangs in place while she's performing. And she also takes some advice she gotten from Miranda Lambert, who has encouraged her to stay true to herself, keep the music at the center of everything, and trust that everything else will fall in place. That's Country Spotlight with Mo and Stigman.

0: It's time for Mo and Stickman's Things You Didn't Know Yesterday. Maybe.
1: Did you know that if you drove 70 miles an hour, it would take you 19 weeks and 5 days to drive to the moon?
2: That is a long trip.
1: I gotta pee. Things you didn't know yesterday. Maybe. Did you know that there is an estimated 20 quadrillion ants on the Earth?
2: Ugh.
1: That's a lot.
2: That's making me itchy.
1: That's a lot. And finally, things you didn't know yesterday. Maybe. If you sum up the total length of hair on a man's face continually produces over 50 to 60 years of shaving, the combined output would be 25 to 30 feet.
2: That's gross.
1: That's a long beard right there.
2: Ugh.
1: That is a long beard.
0: This has been Mo and Stickman's Things You Didn't Know Yesterday. Maybe.
1: That puts a wraps on it for the Mo and Stickman Show. Before we go, though, Sugarlands Distillery has rolled out Pringles Dill Pickle Potato Vodka.
2: Ugh.
1: Pringles Dill Pickle Potato Vodka.
2: Ugh.
1: It's the perfect liquor for someone who wants to puke as quickly as possible.
2: Could you imagine how bad your breath would be?
1: Gross.

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0: Detroit's number one for new country, 99.5 YCD. Josh, Rachel, and Grumwald, the gang's all here on a Monday. Good morning.
1: Good morning.
2: Top of the morning to ya.
1: Oh, that's Aunt Renee-ism.
2: I don't
1: British
2: know why
1: today,
2: that comes out of my mouth and it reminds you of your Aunt Renee.
1: You know, my crazy Aunt Renee, God rest her soul, you could call her any hour of the day because her philosophy is this, and Josh loves this.
0: Hakuna Matata.
1: If you're tired, sleep. Doesn't matter if it's 1 in the afternoon, if it's 8 o'clock, if she was tired, she didn't care what her schedule was, she would lay down and take a nap. So anytime you called her, it was top of the morning to you.
0: I love that so much. Aunt Renee and I are the same.
1: You are the same.
0: If you're tired.
2: You're one in spirit, yeah.
1: If you're tired,
2: sleep.
1: Doesn't matter. I go, Aunt Renee, I have this and this to do. Doesn't matter. Just sleep.
0: Take some time for yourself.
2: Listen to your body.
1: Yeah. Sleep.
0: Brush your teeth with coal.
1: Well, that too. Kinda like

0: Sunny skies today with a high of 77.
1: Perfect day.
2: Oh, wow.
1: Perfect.
2: You know what's sad though? You can tell that fall is starting to be.
1: Yes, it is.
2: The feel is in the air.
0: Tomorrow, sunshine and 80, 83 on Wednesday, scattered thunderstorms. We still have some 80s ahead.
2: Yeah, it's still
1: summer until all through September.
2: Midway through September. Yeah.
0: Feels fall though. It's 56 here in the Motor City. Chilly this morning. 99.5 YCD.

0: you heard the other day that the U.S. is $40 trillion in debt, which honestly made me feel a little bit better when I looked at my Visa card. But to understand how much $40 trillion is, if you had 40 trillion $1 bills, it would go from the Earth to the moon and back 6 times. Isn't that crazy?
1: And those are very thin.
2: Who comes up with these stats?
0: $40 trillion in gold would be 276,000 metric tons of it. And we've only mined in the history of the world 212 metric tons.
2: So we're in debt more than we've discovered.
0: Yeah.
1: It's that's just a lot of debt, basically.
0: We're really in debt.
2: Well, it's just going to be passed down.
0: I guess we're just passing it down.
2: It'll be passed down to the kids. You're going to pay higher prices.
1: And
2: every presidential candidate's going to have the promise to bring the debt down.
0: Yeah, everybody says
3: win
0: that.
3: Tickets
0: everyone
3: to next year's Vegas concert.
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1: This show was a staple for so many people.
0: Yeah.
2: For girls too, because I never watched it.
1: Tons of the women loved it.
0: Yeah.
1: Loved it.
2: Where's the Real Housewives?
0: It's one of the great shows. You need to get into it. We'll tell you which one.
2: Okay.
0: Just after 6.
2: Okay.
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1: It's summer 2026.
0: Welcome to the summer of freedom. We've got this summer's hottest concert tickets and

0: Josh, Rachel, and Grunwald.
1: I am super excited. There is a spinoff from Sons of Anarchy that is coming. And the cast is returning. So Katie Sagal, Ron Perlman, and a bunch more. And of course, Charlie Hunnam is going to be back. And he is Jax on the show.
2: Yeah.
1: Everybody loves Sons of Anarchy.
2: We did back in the day. It's old.
1: Back in the day, it was unbelievable.
3: I was sitting here Googling, what is Sons of Anarchy about? I didn't watch it.
1: But honestly,
3: what's a motorcycle gang?
1: It was a motorcycle gang. Okay. It was great.
2: It hasn't been on in almost 13 years.
3: Yeah. Okay.
2: To me, I'm not really interested in this because it's
1: lost
2: its luster.
1: You loved it.
2: 15 years later,
3: you know,
2: I
3: hear
2: Katie
3: Sagal, I think Married with Children.
1: No, she was great.
3: I don't think a motorcycle gang. I think a lady with big poofy bouffant red hair.
1: When I hear Katie Sagal, I think Gemma. Gemma.
2: Yeah.
1: I think Sons.
2: I think Sons.
3: Really?
2: Too.
3: Okay.
1: Yeah. She was great. I love Sons of Anarchy.
2: It was good.
1: Almost. And I could see myself in that biker gang.
2: 15 years ago, though, Gron.
1: What the hell does that mean? I'd be a good biker.
3: I never know. You fantasized about being in a biker gang.
1: I've had a
2: what
1: motorcycle
2: a bad
1: since
2: boy,
1: I was
2: Rach.
1: A kid. You know,
3: a little more enthusiasm, Josh.
1: You know I used to ride a lot of Harleys. Motor City Harley give me one to put in my garage.
3: I knew you rode motorcycles. I didn't know you rode Harleys.
1: Yes. I used to ride down with Little Big Town and stuff.
2: Marianne could make him a nice patch for his jacket.
3: That would say.
2: Wild Hogs.
1: Will you knock it off? I don't need any.
2: It would be so cute. Oh my gosh, it would be so cute.
1: You smell bacon from McDonald's this morning.
2: You made you one of those patches.

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2: So apparently Ella Langley had a show over the weekend in Little Rock, Arkansas, and you'd be surprised who was spotted in the crowd singing along. Nobody but other than Drake, the...
3: Why?
4: Well, wait.
3: Why was he in Little Rock? So
4: yeah,
3: bizarre.
4: But that is weird. Can you imagine if you're at a Little Rock, Arkansas show and your friend goes, "Hey, I think that's Drake next to us." And you'd be like, "Yeah, go have another drink."
5: Yeah.
4: What is Drake doing in Little Rock, Arkansas?
3: Did you see the clip of this?
4: No.
3: He is singing every word to choose in Texas.
4: Really?
3: He is an Ella fella.
2: Well, you think... I would say typically maybe they know one another, but if they know one another, typically he'd probably be backstage or side stage. He wouldn't be out in the, you know, in the crowd with everybody else.
3: He was out in the crowd in front of the stage.
4: Yeah. Now, let me ask you this.
2: Well, Drake is an Ella fella, apparently.
4: Yes. He just got a one-of-one watch from Rolex.
2: Oh, geez.
3: Yeah.
4: That they're saying is worth over $3 million, Rachel. It is all diamond.
3: Rubies.
4: And sapphires.
3: Sapphires, yeah.
2: Wow.
4: And I'm thinking, I wonder if he had that on in Little Rock, because that's probably, that watch is probably worth more than the stadium she performed in.
3: Totally possible.
4: But I thought it was... You know how weird that would be, though? You're in

0: in Little Rock, Arkansas, and somebody says that's Drake, I'd be like, yeah, right.
1: That's the most bizarre part, though.
2: It is bizarre. What was he doing in Little Rock?
0: I don't know.
1: Maybe he had a show?
0: Nah, I doubt it.
2: Did he go there to see Ella?
0: Well, if he had a show, if he had a show and Ella had a show at the same time, I would think that he would need to be at his show.
1: Well, I don't know if it's at the same time. It could have been on Friday, she was Saturday, vice versa. I don't, you don't know.
0: Who knows?
1: You know, but I just love that he's an Ella fella, singing every word.
0: Everybody is.
1: Everyone is.
2: In a suite, singing every word to choose and text.

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13: We are incident free this morning. Just look out for today's construction. Northbound M39 from 7 mile to 8 mile. The right two lanes will be closed 7 a.m. to 3 p.m. And the eastbound I-94 exit ramp to Middle Belt is now closed through early October. I'm Jasmine Eshel with traffic.

0: Well, coming up in 10 minutes, your shot of the week, first shot of the week, first shot of the day to win these Luke Combs tickets, My Kind of Saturday Night Tour 2027 at Ford Field. Treaty Oak Revival, Arianna, and throwback Shenandoah on the show as well. You love those guys.
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6: Keep an eye out for a crash in your way this morning. That crash is on westbound I-94 after 8 Mile. It is blocking the center lanes and only the far left lane is open to traffic. And beginning soon, southbound I-75 after Sachabaugh Road. That right lane will be closing 9 a.m. to 7 p.m. daily today through Thursday. I'm Jasmine Esho with traffic.

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1: Listener Ben called us on Friday. Pardon Dear Crabby had this to say. This was his dilemma.
2: It seems that her 14-year-old boy, quote unquote, can't sleep right unless he's sleeping in bed with her.
1: Yeah, this guy said 14, and I think all of our ears perked up. Red flag right off the bat.
3: I remember as a little boy, you know, probably 5 years old,
4: sure,
3: getting scared in the middle of the night,
4: thunderstorm,
3: going in the parents' room. And my dad would always wait till I fell back asleep and then pick me up and take me back into my room. So I know that certain parents probably are a little more
4: lenient about it.
3: Easygoing about that.
1: What age, though? You said five. Like, five's perfectly acceptable.
3: Yeah, I would think so.
1: This kid's 14. Is 14 acceptable?
3: Now, that my point was, when you're starting to shave, you shouldn't be sleeping in your parents' bed.
4: Here we go with the jokes again. No, look, we're not experts in the field by any means, but that seems to me a bit too old to be sleeping in bed with your parents.
3: I don't know. I want to hear both sides of it. If there's a parent out there that says, listen, this is why we did it this way, I'm all open ears and understanding.
4: Maybe if there's a child that's been through some sort of trauma, it's acceptable. I don't know.
1: 248-945-9995. Lines are open today. 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

0: At what age is a child too old to still be sleeping with their parents? What are they saying at YCD Mornings?
1: Ken says every child is different. This is not a never or a 6 years old question. If your child needs support, then of course support them. This is interesting. Melissa says, I let mine sleep in my bed because I know one day they'll wake up and not want middle of the night snuggles. If I can give them the extra safe feeling while they sleep, why not?
2: Yeah, and I know that's like a big thing. Like,

0: The experts say if you have your kid get into bed with you, you're supposed to pick them up, take them, and put them in their bed, you know, after they fall asleep.
1: Yeah.
2: I'm just laughing because Jeannie says, I'm not really sure, but that dear Krabby kid was definitely too old.
1: He was too old, right? That's kind of what
2: we
1: thought,
2: that was 14,
1: too.
2: We
1: couldn't put our finger on what was the issue with it, but we felt like it was too old.
2: We felt like that was maybe, because you're going through puberty.
0: And if your kid's feet are hanging off the bed because they're too tall, maybe they shouldn't be sleeping in the bed with you.
1: 248-945-9995. 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

0: Good morning, Kelly. You're a single mom, and you have a teenage son?
1: Yeah, he's 14, high school.
0: Okay,
2: oh, coincidentally.
0: The same exact age as this dear Krabby that
3: Ben's
0: we had
3: son.
0: On.
3: Yeah.
0: So would you let your 14-year-old son sleep in bed with you?
1: No, and it's interesting because it was about 2 years ago, maybe 2 or 3 years ago, when he really stopped coming in. He would come in a couple nights a week, and then he would wake up and go back to his bed. But like Rachel said, the puberty thing, I think he wants his own space now. And I only have him half the time. So, you know, he's dad's 50%, me.
2: Yeah.
1: I let him sleep in my bed a little bit longer than I think most people would. But that's because, you know, I'm like, if he wants to come in, he feels safe and he wants to be next to me, cool. It's not a big deal. It's not like I have anybody else sleeping next to me. So I let it go a little longer.
2: You said he did up until about 12.
1: Yeah, probably about, like, I would say like 11.
3: 11 or 12.
2: Okay. Yeah.
3: If I'm going through puberty, I don't want to be anywhere near my mother.
0: I would get that, but at the same time.
2: Think about your friends, how
0: Kelly,
2: they would tease you if they knew.
3: Yeah.
0: This guy wasn't able to stay over at the woman's house he was dating because the teenage son slept in the same bed as her.
1: Yeah, that's a weird situation. That's too old in my opinion. You're going through puberty. The boy should want his own space anyways. He shouldn't need to sleep next to his mom.
2: I get, Kelly, that she's choosing her son over her boyfriend to sleep with, but one is a motherly love and one is a sexual thing. You know
3: Physical.
2: What I mean?
3: So, yeah.
1: Exactly.

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1: YCD traffic.
2: What a few things causing delays this morning. That's a crash on northbound I-75 after M39, blocking the right shoulder. Another crash blocking the eastbound I-94, exit ramp to M39 and that right shoulder. And construction delays northbound M39 at Schoolcraft. Only that right lane is open until further notice. I'm Jasmine Esho with traffic.

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1: 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It goes back to those days.
0: Oh, it's like reminiscing about the good old days.
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2: A 4-pack of tickets to the Michigan State Fair. 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And this is right down the road from Rachel's house.
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0: We got a 4-pack of tickets to the Michigan State Fair. Let's go to line two and get a winner. Good morning. Who's this?
1: Hi. How you doing?
2: Good. Who are you?
1: Hi, this is Star.
2: Star.
3: Hi, Star.
0: Star, you're calling 19. Way to go! Yay! Yay! In the building, Star.
2: Star, who are you named after?
1: You know, I'm not really sure. My mom was really young when she had me.
2: So is it Star, like, as in something you see in the sky, or is it Star, like, superstar?
1: Superstar, hello.
0: Hello.
3: Is it double R, single R?
1: Yep, two R's.
2: I think okay. I would have had it 3 R's. The last two are silent. Star, congrats. You got a 4-pack of tickets to the Michigan State Fair. Running September 3rd through the 7th. We'll see you there.
1: Thank you guys so much.

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3: YCD traffic.
4: Look out for a crash on your way this morning. That is a crash blocking the eastbound I-94, exit ramp to M39 and that right shoulder. And we are seeing major delays northbound M39 at Schoolcraft. Only that right lane is open until further notice. I'm Jasmine Eshel with traffic.
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0: All right, today's impossible question. 6 in 10 Americans never or almost never do this with their smartphones.
2: I got into this with my mother the other day. I can't really explain anymore now because I don't want to give this away.
3: Is it cleaning it? Because you're very anal about cleaning it. You wipe your screen down.
0: All your electronics.
3: Every day.
2: I am OCD about cleaning my screen because there's so much bacteria on phones.
3: You're always wiping it down.
0: We were up north in Traverse City and he's cleaning my MacBook.
2: Yeah, because it was filthy.
0: He just wiped it down. I went to the bathroom, Rach. She's like wiping down my MacBook.
3: That was nice. That was really
2: filthy.
3: Yeah.
2: Yours
3: is
2: even grosser, Rach.
3: I don't know. I don't clean my screen very often.
2: I can tell.
0: It's not it. That's not the answer. 6 in 10 Americans never or almost never do this with their smartphones for Co Wetzel tickets. 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
2: Your smartphone.
3: Clean out the charging port.
2: Sometimes you got to do it.
4: I never do.
5: I blew it out yesterday.
2: Sometimes you got to do it. You got to take the little needle in there and clear out some of the
5: alcohol, right?
2: No, sometimes you got to get in there and get the lint out.
5: But don't you go in with like an alcohol on a swab or something or no?
4: Not inside, no.
5: No?
4: Not in the charging port.
2: Sorry, dude. That's not it.
3: Thank you, guys.
2: Hi, line three. Who's this?
6: Hi, this is Susan.
2: Hi, Susan. For Cole Wetzel tickets, what's your guess?
6: Is it taking the battery out and restarting it?
4: Of your smartphone? I don't know. You can't really do that on an iPhone.
2: On an iPhone, you can. I think the Androids you probably can still.
5: I restarted every once in a while, but I don't know how to take the battery.
2: Yeah. Sorry. 248-945-9995. Let's give a hint here.
4: Well, it has to do
5: your
4: with,
5: phone, with backing your phone up.
4: Yeah, it would have to do with backing it up, and I don't know why some people have to get more memory. It's crazy to me.
5: I just bought more memory because of this, because my phone wasn't backing up.
2: Well, if you want to be cheap and buy the the small, is it, like 128 gig, and sometimes that's not enough. Not enough room. 248-945-9995. 6 in 10 Americans never or almost never do this with their smartphones. Good luck. 99.5 YCD.

0: impossible question.
1: Impossible question for Co-Wetzel tickets. What have we heard so far, Rach?
2: We know it's not cleaning out the charging port. Mm-hmm. It's not clearing tabs. And it's not taking the battery out and restarting your phone.
1: Tony, 6 in 10 Americans never or almost never do this with their smartphones. What do you think?
3: And go through their pictures and delete photos.
4: Yeah!
2: That's right, Tony!
4: I don't know why you waited so long.
1: I just wanted to hear you do it alone.
4: That's okay. I don't care.
2: I'm also a little premature this morning.
4: I got into it with my mother because my mother keeps saying I'm running out of memory, and I go, but you don't, she doesn't have anything. She doesn't look at anything. She has got more videos and pictures.
2: Oh.
4: Like, she'll have 10 videos of the same thing. She'll have 50 pictures of the same thing.
2: Oh, duplicates? Thing.
1: How often do you clear yours out?
3: I couldn't tell you the last time.
1: Yeah, you don't really do it.
2: Yeah.
1: Because you don't really think about it. You know what I'm saying? Until that little notification pops up saying,
2: your iPhone
1: cannot
2: be backed up because your memory is full, and then you start deleting things, you know?
4: Yeah, congratulations. You're off to see Co-Wetzel at Meadowbrook on August 28th. We'll see you there.
3: Thank you.

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6: Keep an eye out for this disabled vehicle on southbound I-75 and Northline Road, blocking the right shoulder. And construction causing delays northbound M39 from 7 Mile to 8 Mile. The right two lanes are closed through 3 p.m. I'm Jasmine Eshel with traffic.

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2: it is the best advice column in Detroit. 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
3: problem solvers.
2: Max is on line three. Good morning.
4: Hey, good morning.
2: Hey,
5: morning.
2: Dude.
5: What's up?
4: So I work, my girlfriend works, but I am definitely the breadwinner. It's just how it is. You know, it's no big deal. You know, she basically covers her expenses, her car, and like some of her little stuff, but I'm basically the bulk of it. You know, I'm, you know, paying the big bills, and it's just, it is. And I'm fortunate to have a job, and it's really flexible, so I kind of come and go as I want.
2: Okay.
4: She doesn't like that. She kind of dictates or doesn't really like how I spend my time, thinking that it should be more conducive to what she's doing. And it's almost like she's got a leash on me because she doesn't quite grasp that it's, I can still get my job done and still do other things, and she just can't really come to terms with that.
6: So is it because you're the breadwinner that you get to do more things and that she's irritated about that, or is it just that she's controlling, or both?
4: Honestly, I think it's a little bit of like both. Like last week she just caught me bowling, and then out of nowhere she says it must be nice that you have a job but you don't have to work. Like, what the hell does that mean?
5: I think we hear that sometimes with our jobs, just because we have such unusual work hours and sometimes we're off when other people are working. I hear that a lot. It must be nice.
2: Can't imagine being worried about
4: it. It'd be nice if I didn't have to work at all, but I mean, I still got to work, you know? It's like,
5: yeah.
4: You know, just policing how I spend my day, you know?
2: Is she in a 9-to-5? Is she like a 9-to-5?
4: Yeah, she's got the banker's hours,
2: listen,
4: yeah.
2: If she wants to complain about it, so get a different job.
6: But Max, does that scare you thinking about the future if she's going to be that way down the road? Because
4: that is exactly it.
6: It's scaring me right now.
4: She's great. I love it. But it's like there's always one kind of a red flag, I guess the cliche is. And it's like down the road, if I'm still in this career and she's like policing me, I want a partner. I don't want a warden, I guess.
5: Wow,
4: is the best way to
5: yeah.
4: put it.
6: Yeah, I don't know if I would tell her that, you know, use the reference, she's like a warden. That might not go over well.
2: This is a prison that
4: well,
2: I live in.
4: You know,
5: I want out.
4: We're on lockdown, can't go out, you know.
5: You just said the word resents. I think you're right. She's a little resentful, or, you know, which maybe jealous because she doesn't have the freedom you have with her job hours.
4: Yes.
2: Well, it sounds like she's a little bit butthurt about your hours, but here's what I will say. If you don't like it,
5: change
2: if you
5: life.
2: Don't like your hours, get a different.

0: job.
1: Yeah.
0: It's your choice to stay where you're at.
2: Yeah.
0: If you're unhappy, move on.
2: You know what my neighbor Dean says? Should have got a better job.
0: Should have got a better job.
2: Yeah.
1: Have you ever suggested that to her?
3: No.
2: Sounds like you should.
3: Not really, because I'm kind of afraid of the pushback of it.
2: Yeah, I would say I would.
3: Yeah, I kind of bite my tongue, because it's like, if she gets this upset over just me going to work, like, what else could that possibly trigger?
0: Yeah, but Max, it sounds like she needs to hear it, though.
2: Yeah, well, you can bite your tongue or lay the smack down. It's up to you.
0: What do you always say to me, Grun? Get your out of your wife's purse.
2: Yeah, that's where his are.
0: All right, Max, good luck, buddy.
3: I appreciate it. Thank you. Hey, it's-

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1: It's summer 2026.
0: Whoa.

0: remember a few years ago, you and I got these Nike shoes from Flint, basically. And I don't remember what they were called, but Nike made a pair of shoes, basically, for the Flint area.
1: Oh, it's Flint and Detroit. And those were Jordan 2s.
0: Yeah.
1: You got a pair, too?
0: Oh, yes, yeah, no, I got remember?
1: You. Yeah.
0: Okay. Now, Detroit is getting another pair of Nikes.
1: Sick.
0: The Fist inspires Devin Booker's Nike 2 book.
1: The books, yeah.
0: And these books are basically for the city's iconic Joe Louis Monument. They're all silver with a white bottom. Everything on the shoe is like silver, kind of like the Tin Man would wear in The Wizard of Oz.
2: Oh, yeah. Cool.
0: But
1: books have great colorway.
0: They're going to release these on September 2nd. And I think they're really cool. I'm going to try to put it up to the camera here. I don't know if you're going to be able to see it.
1: Yeah, we'll be able to post those. Those are book twos.
0: These are the book twos.
1: Yeah,
2: book twos. How much?
0: It doesn't say yet.

0: All right, this is going to be for Josh or any parent out there that has a kid that loves gaming. Okay. A leaked Xbox, the new Xbox is going to come out, mm-hmm. and they're saying they're going to come out and launch this on Black Friday. The new Xbox is going to cost $900.
1: Oh, my
0: God. Is that crazy?
1: That's too much money.
0: It's going to be really cool. It's a leaked photo, and it claims the Xbox Limited Edition Series X25 is going to cost $899.99. It's translucent green, and it's going to launch on Black Friday this year, and I think it's going to be huge.
1: Are you going to grab one in the stores?
0: I used to have both, Rachel. I had a PlayStation and an Xbox because I was a big loser. And what I tried to do is just go to one, so now I just do PlayStation.
1: We're PlayStation guys.
0: Start saving your money.
1: $900.
2: $900, I won't even bat an eyelash.
1: What was the Xbox
2: spending
1: before? It was like $650. PlayStation five was $650.
0: Well, they used to be like $400, and then
1: they've
0: gone
1: every year
0: up over the years.
1: That's a big hike.
0: It's a huge hike.
1: Yeah, $99.5 YCD.

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0: I want to pass along some wisdom. I was in my Pure Barre class yesterday. It was an Align class, which is a very yoga type meditative class where you end the class with the lights turned off, laying down, kind of chilling, you know, mind, body, soul connection. Our teacher said something to us at the very end of class. I got emotional and cried. And as we were leaving, I said to the girl next to me, Brooke, Paris made me cry. And she goes, when? And I said, and I told her what she said. She goes, I cried too.
1: What are you guys crying about?
0: Brooke
1: yoga class or whatever?
0: But, you know, one girl said, you know, I said to myself, you are pretty. And I thought, oh, that's really deep that people don't tell her that because she really is. On a train.

0: Let's see how healthy we all are. Medical experts have come out with these signs that you're actually pretty healthy. The first one is that you can put your socks on standing up.
1: Do you know, my old police chief used to tell me this, and I thought he was crazy, Chief Ellsworth.
0: Yeah.
1: And he would take and he would put his socks on and balance on one foot. And that was his thing every day, to try to be able to do that and not hold yourself
2: for balance. I don't know why you
1: would.
2: If I could sit down on the edge of the bed and put my socks on, I'd do that.
1: He wouldn't do it. He would stand up on one leg.
0: Older people who can't stand on one leg for 10 seconds have an 84% higher risk of dying within 10 years. You can get up from the floor without using your hands.
2: I think I could do that, too.
0: I think you can do that. You can get up off the floor from down. Okay.
2: Now, I wouldn't want to. I don't want to do that. Why would I not want to help myself?
0: You have a firm grip. Not too difficult.
2: Okay.
0: You get hungry at regular times.
1: Mm-mm. I'm hungry all the time.
0: You can hold a deep, flat-footed squat. I do them every day.
2: Probably not.
0: You can climb a few flights of stairs without getting out of breath.
2: Nope. Can't do that.
0: And Josh, this one.
2: Can't do that, Grun. Try
0: it. You're not
2: sometimes checking. The elevator's down in my building.
0: What do you
2: kills
0: do?
2: Kills me.
0: Sleep in your car.
1: He goes back out to his car.
2: No, I'm on the fourth floor, but I got to tell you, I'm winded by the time I get up there. Absolutely.
0: Last but not least, you wake up feeling rested.
2: Never.
0: No.
2: Ever.
1: We get up too early for that.
0: Well, I don't know how healthy we are.
2: Nope, not at all. 99.5 YCD.

0: Rachel Scoop coming up in 3 minutes. What do we have today, Rachel?
1: You're not going to believe what rapper is apparently an Ella fella.
2: Oh.
1: Showed up at her show over the weekend.
0: Couldn't love this more. Right after Zach Johnson.

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2: So apparently Ella Langley had a show over the weekend in Little Rock, Arkansas, and you'd be surprised who was spotted in the crowd singing along. Nobody but other than Drake, the...
3: Why?
4: Well, wait.
3: Why was he in Little Rock? So
4: yeah,
3: bizarre.
4: But that is weird. Can you imagine if you're at a Little Rock, Arkansas show and your friend goes, "Hey, I think that's Drake next to us." And you'd be like, "Yeah, go have another drink."
5: Yeah.
4: What right? is Drake doing in Little
3: did
4: Rock,
3: see,
4: Arkansas?
3: Did you see the clip of this?
4: No.
3: He is singing every word to choose in Texas.
4: Really?
3: He is an Ella fella.
2: Well, you think... I would say typically maybe they know one another, but if they know one another, typically he'd probably be backstage or side stage. He wouldn't be out in the, you know, in the crowd.
3: He was
2: with
3: out in the crowd
2: else.
3: in front of the stage.
2: Yeah.
4: Now let me ask you this.
2: Well, Drake is an Ella fella, apparently.
4: Yes. He just got a one of one watch from Rolex.
2: Oh, geez.
3: Yeah.
4: That they're saying is worth over $3 million, Rachel. It is all diamond.
3: Rubies.
4: And
3: yeah.
4: and sapphires.
3: Sapphires, yeah.
2: Wow.
4: And I'm thinking, I wonder if he had that on in Little Rock, because that's probably, that watch is probably worth more than the stadium she performed in.
3: Totally possible. But I thought it was...
4: You know how weird that would be, though? You're in Little Rock, Arkansas, and somebody says, "That's Drake." I'd be like, "Yeah, right."
3: That's the most bizarre part,
2: it
3: though.
2: It is bizarre. What was he doing in Little Rock?
4: I don't know.
3: Maybe he had a show?
4: Nah, I doubt it.
2: Did he go there to see Ella?
4: Well, if he had a show and Ella had a show at the same time, I would think that he would need to be at his show.
3: Well, I don't know if it's at the same time. It could have been on Friday, she was Saturday, vice versa. You don't know.
4: Who knows?
3: You know, but I just love that he's an Ella fella, singing every word.
4: Everybody is.
3: Everyone is.
2: In a suite, singing every word to choose and

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0: 99.5 YCD, Josh, Rachel, and Grumwald. That's going to do it for us. Katie Neal coming up next. She has Kane Brown on the show today.
1: Can I give a big shout out to my sergeant, Sergeant John Marasco, who just finished up his last day of radiation this morning at University of Michigan.
2: Yay. Cool.
1: He rang the bell after a year, over a year of hell with chemo, surgery, radiation. He is cancer free.
0: Big.
1: And I will say it is a true miracle. And just a big
2: That's
1: thank
2: amazing.
1: You.
2: Wow.
1: For everybody around him and his family for helping him get through this cancer battle.
0: Nicely done. Absolutely. We'll see you tomorrow morning. 5 a.m. right here.

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1: Lainey Wilson did an acoustic mashup of two different pop songs, and it is just unreal. 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

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I'm telling you, like, I would listen to that woman sing The Phone Book. 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

It's getting to that point of the summer where I'm starting to lose the backyard. Like, even with getting like a fancy smart sprinkler this year, it's about to turn into a dust bowl. I can just tell, which is going to lead to like a very muddy winter, which in turn will lead to four very muddy paws I'll be cleaning all year.

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0: much time is Kane Brown spending at his new bar on Broadway? I'm going to ask him about that today while he's hanging out with us on the Superstar Power Hour from 2 to 3.
1: He's a ranch hand in a pinch, man. 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

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A new survey just revealed every state's favorite sandwich. And the favorite sandwich in Delaware and Rhode Island is the ice cream sandwich. 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
1: Did you know that your child's backpack has 31 times the germs on it that your cell phone has? I mean, think about how dirty they say your cell phone is. The backpack is so much dirtier. Chrissy, how does it make you feel that your kiddos, they're coming home, those grubby little hands all over their backpacks?
2: I think it's pretty gross, and I'm not surprised at all because children are gross.
1: Yes, they are. It's like taking hazmat back when you get back from school.
2: Yeah, for real. I never

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I just realized Gen Z may be completely unaware of that.

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17: 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Thomas Jefferson tried them. Rent too high? 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

You know Kane Brown's song, Woman, but wait until you hear him tell the story about how he came up with this song. 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

0: brought to you by Margaritaville at Sea, an award-winning escape to an island state of mind. 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
1: And coming up in just a little bit, we're going to be going behind the scenes with Megan Patrick for her huge hit, Golden Child.
2: 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So what was the whole thing behind Golden Child? Megan Patrick is going to tell us coming up.
1: Also, Gavin Adcock is going to be joining us too.

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0: still to come. We're going to find out what words, or, well, that's mostly gibberish, I think, that are getting added to the dictionary.
1: And are you mad about it, or is it it's actually going to help us? Because our kids are saying these words, and we don't even know what they mean. But it's going to be good that they're in the dictionary. We'll tell you what words.
0: I don't think they should be added.
1: What?
0: Because then how are we going to go? We have to be able to respond with, that's not even a word. And then
1: it is a word.
0: Then they'll go, yes, it is. Watch me prove it. And then your kids prove you wrong. And that's not good.
1: I know you're a very black and white thinker, Rob, and I make up words all the time. But that's exactly how words happen, is that we just make up sounds and then they become words. That's how language is.
0: Okay.
1: I want you to expand your mind now. And then I'm going to tell you these words, you're going to get mad. But it's on the way.

0: So what words are getting added to the dictionary? Listen to this.
1: Skibbity delulu, and more than 6,000 new words have been added to the Cambridge Dictionary this year. The gibberish term, which originated from a viral YouTube series, has been defined as a word that can have different meanings, such as cool or bad, or can be used with no real meaning as a joke. And we're not being delulu. Even Kim Kardashian posted a video on Instagram showing a necklace engraved with skibbity toilet. And some composite terms, which means a merging of two or more words, have been added. Tradwife, shortened from traditional wife, and is defined as a married mother who cooks, cleans, and posts on social media. The words bro and oligarchy, creating the term broligarchy, also made the list.
0: This is so ridiculous. I have heard there's the skibbity toilet thing. I did hear from the kids in our family, nieces and nephews.
2: You know, it's a song, right?
0: It's yeah, like, I've heard skibbity, it's so, yeah, skibbity, it's terrible. Skibbity. And then we got our kids saying it, and then they do the thing. It's a thing, like, remember when we were kids, when you'd go in the bathroom and shut your eyes and you'd turn around, you'd spin around and say, what is it? Remember that? What was that? What did you say?
2: Oh,

0: Bloody Mary.
1: Oh, Bloody Mary. Yeah. Yes.
0: Now they do that, but they say skibbity toilet. And now this has to be added to the dictionary. It's not cool.
1: It's great. I asked my 8-year-old, I was like, what does skibbity mean? He's like, I don't know, I forgot. I was like, okay.
0: It's a secret, Mom.

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Jack and Jim were a few good men. 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And all this small town, he said, she said. 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I'm tired of talking, man. Y'all ain't listening. Them old dirt.

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14: We're keeping a close eye out on this accident you're going to find along eastbound I-96 at Newburgh. Now the left shoulder, left lane, only the right lane is open. Traffic is backed up to 275 and 14. Heavy police presence along westbound Metro Parkway at Shaner and Sterling Heights. Right lane is closed. It is slow from Utica Road. I'm Val Beery with traffic.

0: Hey, Rob, you know how, like, smokers always congregate together and they always go for smoke breaks?
1: That's
0: while they have to, other people are still working.
1: They have to congregate because there's a designated smoking area.
0: Correct. And so, but like they get a break from work. And then meanwhile, most non-smokers are like still.
1: Don't take breaks.
0: Right. And they're doing work. And I saw this thing and I was like, oh my God, this is genius. We need to start doing this. People are taking, they should take bubble breaks. So you take, you bring bubbles with you to work. Okay. And when the smokers go out, you and your bubble people
1: you blow bubbles. The bubble people, and I can tell you this, it's going to be like high school. The cigarette smokers are not going to get along with the bubble blowing people.
0: You stay away from this. You don't want their smoke in your face because you're blowing bubbles, dude. You're taking your break and you're literally just blowing some bubbles. And it's just like kind of, instead of sucking in the smoke, you're blowing out.
1: I don't know, dude. Just picture a bunch of people outside blowing bubbles together, and then
0: how adorable.
1: I feel like I'd probably rather just start smoking cigarettes.
0: I don't know, Rob. Maybe we need to start blowing bubbles in our lives.
1: I think the smokers are cooler. I think they're probably more fun to hang out with.
0: You're terrible. I'm gonna go over with the bubble blowing people. Okay, we're gonna have a little fun, happy time.

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14: YCD traffic.
15: 2 crashes in the same neighborhood. Westbound I-96 at Farmington Road, right shoulder is blocked. Eastbound I-96 at Newburgh, only the right lane is open. Traffic is backed up to 275 M14. You can use Schoolcraft to get around this. I'm Val Berry with the traffic.
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6: YCD traffic.
7: The accident along eastbound I-696 just after Orchard Lake Road finally cleared. We go back to being accident free. Power outage downtown Howell. Watch for traffic lights not working in that area. Also the outage in downtown Northville as well. I'm Val Berry with traffic.
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0: And Jelly Roll's got to be pretty upset about this because criminals are using him to rip people off.
1: This is absolutely horrible. And we want you to make sure that you don't fall a victim to not only something like this coming from like Jelly Roll, like, but by the way, it's not from him, but from anybody else. So we're going to tell you what's going on coming up.

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0: So how are criminals using Jelly Roll to rip people off? Well, of course, it's AI is at it again. And there was a guy who got a video of what looked to be Jelly Roll talking to him, telling him he won some stuff. And he's like, all you got to do is pay the shipping and handling. And then you get all this stuff.
1: Right. A $50,000 prize. They didn't say what prize. If anybody, Jelly Roll, let me tell you. He's never going to make you pay shipping and handling on anything.
0: He doesn't need money either.
1: And not just Jelly Roll. It could be Thomas Rhett, right? It could be Hardy. It could be Morgan Wallen. These are AI-generated videos. They are so rich. If they have a prize for you, they're just going to give it to you. You don't have to pay not $1.
0: Your favorite country artist is never going to ask for money. Listen to how real this sounds, though. This is part of the video.
2: Rocky Flair. Once you get the $25, your delivery process will complete.
3: And then when they sent the second video where he actually said my full name, that's what got me. I was like, wow, it's really Jelly Roll.
4: Then they asked him to send money through Apple gift cards. Flint sent them a total of $70, even though he is on a fixed income.
1: I mean, it sounds exactly like Jelly Roll. Sounds just like him.
0: And it looks like him. It's a video, too, which is crazy. Because it used to just be phone scams. Like, you could do an impression of someone and scam someone. But now, with the video to go with it, you're like, wow, that's a video. This is real. But it's not. It's AI.
1: So just be careful. Just realize this is like, and it's sometimes hard to keep this in mind because you get excited about the prize. They are never going to ask you for money when they give you a prize. They're just going to give it to you. So don't give anyone your money.

0: do. Fancy life.
1: Okay, so coming up, a country superstar is being sued after a fan sent more than $300,000 to someone she thought was him. So the problem, though, is she actually never talked to this country artist. So why is she blaming him for getting scammed? This is honestly a wild story. We're going to tell you the whole story, plus who the country star is on the way.
2: Say

0: Behind the Music. Behind the Song with Robin Holly.
1: All right, so apparently we need to say this again. Do not send hundreds of thousands of dollars to a country star, a celebrity that you meet on the internet. A Kenny Chesney fan learned that lesson the very, very, very expensive way. So this woman named Patricia says that someone claiming to be Kenny Chesney contacted her on LinkedIn in 2021. The fake Kenny allegedly told her that he needed money to appear on an award show, repair instruments, pay for music videos. So somehow she decided, okay, Kenny Chesney, I love you. And she sent this person more than $300,000. And here's what's wild. When she finally figured out that it was not actually Kenny Chesney, she sued the real Kenny Chesney, arguing that Kenny Chesney hadn't done enough to warn fans about imposters and prevent scams. Now, the ruling finally came down in court, and the court ruled that Kenny Chesney had no legal duty to warn or protect her from scammers and imposters. So, for future reference, if Kenny Chesney or any other country music artist slides into your DMs and asks you to send them money, Not most likely, 100% likely, that is not Kenny Chesney or any other country music artist.

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20: Two crashes in the same neighborhood. Westbound I-96 at Farmington Road, right shoulder is blocked. Eastbound I-96 at Newburgh, only the right lane is open. Traffic is backed up to 275 and 14. You can use Schoolcraft to get around this. I'm Val Berry with traffic.
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0: Hey, I got a question for you.
1: Okay.
0: Do you think my watch is gaudy?
1: Oh.
0: You know the
1: one that everyone always compliments you on?
0: Yeah. You think it's gaudy?
1: And do you think they compliment you on it because it's so gaudy that they're like, oh, I have to say something about it?
0: No, I don't think it is.
1: You don't see anything mean in anyone's face. Do they just compliment you?
0: No, I don't think it is at all. But it was funny though. I had
1: who said it was gaudy?
0: No one said it was. I didn't even have it on. But I was over at a friend's house, and his son was like, "I really want a gold watch," and I was like, "I have a gold watch. It's not like real gold. It's not like
1: no. Obviously, if it would be real gold, Rob, like
0: I mean, it'd be thousands and thousands. Yeah, this was like
1: we would be billionaires.
0: This was not. This was not thousands. It was hundreds. It was so
1: okay."
0: Before I told him that I had one, his dad was like, "You don't want to look like some gaudy, you know, like some gaudy dude from the 80s with like all these gold chains and gold watches." And I was like, "I actually have one myself, and I don't think it's very gaudy. I actually like it a lot."
1: And sometimes you do wear a gold chain, you know.
0: Like, I never take off my chain with the cross on it was my grandpa's. I never take it off.
1: Yeah. So I don't think it looks gaudy, but I think I know what he's talking about. I think it's the way you wear it. Does this make you feel any better? Does it make you feel better?
0: He was just thinking of people who overdo it. He was thinking of like Mr. T type of stuff.
1: Even though if you did wear all that, it is a look and you got to dedicate yourself to that look. On a track.

0: I know you were busy at the fair over the weekend, and what happened? You had to show someone else's rabbit?
1: No. I was the middleman, and it was a lesson for me not to be the middleman. My friend was showing a rabbit, okay? But she also has a newborn baby, and it was taking a very long time. She was like, I got to get out of here for the baby. And I was like, well, my other friend's child is showing rabbits. She could put the rabbit in the show for you. Like, all you have to do is set it on the table, pretty much.
0: Yeah, pretty easy. And she was pretty like, easy to show a rabbit, yeah, right? You just set it down, and you're like, hello, judges, well, I mean, take a look at this rabbit.
1: There's some things you got to do, but it would be easy. I go, let me connect you guys. And I did. And apparently, my one friend forgot to mention that her rabbit has sometimes explosive diarrhea.
0: That is not the... Probably not going well happened. For the judges.
1: No, the my one friend's daughter picked up the rabbit. It had explosive diarrhea all over her shirt. She screams. She throws the rabbit at her brother. The brother grabs it. Now there's diarrhea all over him. There's so much diarrhea.
0: This is ridiculous.
1: The rabbit was disgusting. By the way, side note. It. She's had the rabbit for 5 years. It's always had explosive diarrhea. Side note.
0: What is going? That can't be good.
1: You need to mention that.
0: Something's wrong with this rabbit. This is not the rabbit that you.
1: It has GI issues. Okay. It was hot. It was like, whatever.
0: Why would you put that in the show at the fair?
1: I mean,
0: then?
1: That's a good point too. There's a lot of good points here. Okay.
0: Sounds like someone was just up for some shenanigans. They're like, check this out, dude. We're gonna place this.
1: She was not. I think it was just a forgotten situation. Like, they just forgot to mention this really important detail.
0: Oh, we just forgot that our rabbit poops all over the place all the time.
1: There was diarrhea everywhere. Even the judge was like, because there was no time to clean up the poop, the judge would barely touch the rabbit. Anyway, so much. It was like Poopgate. You know, 2025.
0: There's going to be a Netflix documentary coming soon about this.
1: Oh, man. Diarrhea everywere. She

0: Your kid's going back to school before Labor Day or after Labor Day?
1: After Labor Day, as it should be. I truly believe that we should start and end school with Memorial Day and Labor Day being like the things. I know a lot of people start super early. A lot of people are already in school.
0: Did enough people complain about this that they finally started doing it? Because I remember we always had to go back for like 2 or 3.5 days. You'd go for a couple days, then you'd have a half day, and then you're always like, break. Yeah, we're like, why are we even going back to school for 3 days, and then we're done again?
1: I don't know. I complain all the time about it, but apparently there's some stupidly good reason.
0: I think it was always because you just had to like ease. They wanted you to ease into it. They're like, look, we're not going to go full into this school thing where you go for a full week. We'll go for a couple days, then we'll give you a long weekend, and then we'll get into the nitty gritty.
1: I am a dip your toe in the water kind of person where it's like, okay, how's the temperature? Is it going well? Yes, yes, yes. No, I believe that school and it should be mandated across all the land that we get a full 3 months of summer, like full blown.

0: Coming up in just a few songs, we're going to check out a video that has been going viral of a mom of 8 kids who you do not want to mess with. Someone tried to pickpocket her, and she's like, no, no, no. I got 8 children. You don't mess with me.
1: You don't mess with me. This story, by the way, it's going to make you so proud to be an American. Like, I absolutely loved it. So we're going to fill you in on the drama coming up.

0: So there's a mom going viral on the internet, a video that was posted about someone who, this mom was pickpocketed in Venice, right?
1: Yeah, in Venice. Apparently, it's a thing in Europe that people keep getting pickpocketed. And well, guess what?
0: I think it happens here. It happens in America.
1: We don't
0: have
1: pickpockets. Pickpockets? What kind of 1950s stuff is that?
0: It's a thing.
1: I don't know.
0: And actually, there was a... remember we heard it was big at music festivals for a minute? That was happening?
1: I don't know. I mean, I live in a bubble, apparently. A clueless bubble. Apparently, though, in Europe, Americans aren't having it. Listen to this.
2: You stole my purse with my passport and it.
3: Molly,
4: how are you?
2: Little girl, I have 8 kids. You're not getting to me.
0: So the mom of 8 kids, she's got the girl by the hair that pickpocketed her, and she's trying to say, "Oh, police, I'm the victim here." And she's like, "No, listen, I got 8 children. You're not getting to me. I got this."
1: So the mom did not let this woman go, and the police were called. They were arrested. The comments, by the way, in the video, just making me so happy because I was like, "Oh my God, listen." So one of the comments is like, and those are the people who can afford to travel overseas. That's not even our A team. I was like, that's right. And then somebody else is like, this is making me so proud to be an American. And someone else said, this is generally the closest I've ever come to feeling national pride. It's like, there's an issue, I guess, in Europe with pickpocketers. And if you pickpocket an American, we're not standing for it. We are chasing you down. We are getting all of our stuff back. Don't pickpocket Americans. Don't mess with us.
0: This woman in this video could be the one thing that finally unites all of us.
1: Right.

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19: Well, there's a big delay along northbound Telegraph near Long Lake Road in Bloomfield Township. There's an accident smack dab in the median with police on scene. This is also slowing down southbound Telegraph in the same area. I'm Val Berry with traffic.
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0: Welcome to the summer of freedom. We've got this summer's hottest concert tickets.

0: I saw you took some style tips from Megan Patrick recently, right?
1: I told Megan Patrick that I was stealing her style, that everything that she wore is what I liked and what I felt like I could possibly pull off, maybe. Am I doing it right? Do you think is it working?
0: The glasses?
1: Yeah.
0: I wasn't sure how I felt about them at first. I know I was poking fun at you a little bit, but I actually think they look cool.
1: Yeah, I want to get more glasses that make me look like Jeffrey Dahmer. I mean, that's exactly what they are. But on the way, we're not going to talk glasses. We're going to talk music, and we're going to get the whole story behind Megan Patrick's song, Golden Child, coming up.

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0: You know, I'm a little bummed out that we missed the Gavin Adcock album preview boat party in Nashville.
1: You know what? I'm a little sad too. I saw it on socials. It looked really fun. And you know, Nashville has been the place where Gavin Adcock has written a lot of his songs.
0: So what's the story? Where was he? What was he thinking? And what was he drinking when he wrote Never Call Again? We're going to find out from Gavin Adcock coming up in just a few minutes.

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7: Pretty serious accident along northbound Telegraph near Long Lake Road in Bloomfield Township. It's in the median, multiple vehicles involved, and the southbound side is also slow as well. Franklin Road or Losser will get you around this. I'm Val Beery with Cheka.
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1: And we love your song, Never Call Again, but we want to know, what's the story behind it?
2: I was in Nashville, and the night before, I was getting ready to write with some younger songwriters in town. Jack Routon, I met him at UGA. I gave him his first few cuts before he got his publishing deal, and he's one of my best friends. Joy Beth Taylor, who writes with Elle Langley a lot and has been writing with me a bunch lately. And Colton Venner, which is we're all around the same age. I think I come up with the lick. We just started talking about why ex-girlfriends and boyfriends can't move on. All the reasons that they always end up back together. And told somebody this the other day. I said, if you are dating a girl and her favorite food is chicken parmesan and she orders it every time y'all go out, and your first date back after y'all broken up with someone new, you take them to a restaurant and they go to order chicken parmesan, it like hurts something in your heart. Or when me and my girlfriend broke up, I was at a concert in Charlotte, North Carolina, and this girl come up to me. She was just trying to like put the moves on me or whatever. And she was like, my name's Haley, if that helps. I was like, it sure as hell don't. I was like, it's my girlfriend. We ended up getting back together, and her name's Haley. And I was like, that's not gonna make me feel any better about it.
3: It wouldn't make you feel better, but it definitely could help, you know, so you don't call someone the wrong name. Just you go from one name to another.

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1: Our next featured stand-up comedian is Dimitri Martin, and his stand-up here, this is the reason why I don't do salads or vegetables. At least I don't make them. I eat them, but my wife is in charge of the greens, and then I'm in charge of the meats.
2: It is a ton of work. He's got a very good point.
3: Salad's just too much work. 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Then I go to eat the salad. Now I have to make a small copy of the salad on my fork. For every bite, I have to be like, okay, lettuce, onion, cherry tomato, cherry, forget it, mushroom, pepper. Got to make another small salad. Here we go. Lettuce. How's your salad? It's 17 small salads that I had to make.

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19: YCD traffic.
20: Huge construction happening tonight. Eastbound I-96 from US 23 to Kensington Road will close. And the northbound US 23 ramp to eastbound I-96 will close as well. This happens at 10 p.m. tonight. It'll reopen up for you bright and early at 5 a.m. This entire project, by the way, is going to take us through the week. I'm Val Beery with traffic.
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